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6: 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Thursday, Shiny Top Brewing has Chris King taking the stage at 7-ish. It's Vineyard Vibrations at Soldier Creek Winery Friday evening from 6 till 8 with Lojo Russo. It's Friday Night Live at O'Goody's Irish Pub with Corey Jameson from 8 to 11. Friday at 8 is Jared Benson's album release party at the Eagles Hideout Lounge. 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Saturday at 5, there's a benefit for Hamilton County Animal Advocates and the Cat Hut at Briggswoods Conference Center featuring dueling pianos with Andy Anderson and Mike Leeds. Section 7 is at the Junkyard in Barnum Saturday night. And it's Mimosa Sunday at River Valley Orchards Winery and Distillery with the Schoen Bros from 1 till 3. 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

0: 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I've got that weatherology forecast on the way, as well as the plot in You and the Red Hot Chili Peppers on 92 Rock.
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4: Here's the weatherology forecast on 92 Rock. 48 tonight under overcast skies, winds out of the east, 5 to 10 miles per hour. A blend of clouds and sun tomorrow, daytime highs approaching 66. Partly cloudy skies tomorrow night, lows level off around 52. Temperatures below average Thursday and Friday, with highs from the mid-60s to the upper 60s. Showers both days. From the Weatherology Weather Center, I'm staff meteorologist Laura Lockwood.
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0: and Chains with No Excuses on 92 Rock. I hope your Tuesday is going well. My name is Kelly, hanging out with you till about midnight tonight or so. So we are roughly about 42 days away from the midterm election. So Tuesday, November 3rd, the polls will open at 7 a.m. They'll be open until 8 p.m. And you can cast your vote in the midterm elections. And so I talk about elections a lot on here during an election year because your vote is your voice. And I know you're going to hear a lot of stuff. Oh, your vote doesn't count, or, well, my person didn't win, so my voice didn't count. No, your vote is your voice. It doesn't matter if your person wins or loses, right? You made your voice heard. You said, I like person A instead of person B. That's your voice, okay? So I talk a lot about elections because it's important to me that people register to vote and vote, okay? The whole idea, you didn't vote, you can't complain. I really feel that very strongly in my core. So anyway, one of the things that I do, of course, I give you lots of voting information. You can go to my Facebook page, facebook.com/KellyAlphaMedia, and I'm going to be updating my post on there because our Webster County Auditor slash Commissioner of Elections, Crystal Lloyd, was kind enough to take some time out of her busy schedule to give me some information for you guys. So hats off to Crystal. Thank you for doing that. I know you guys are crazy busy down there right now. But anyway, so here are some things that you need to know. And again, I'm going to update my post over on Facebook for you with this information. And these are some of the dates that you need to know as we head towards November 3rd. Okay. So the first thing you need to know is absentee in-person voting will start on Wednesday, October 14th. So that means that you can go to the courthouse. They'll have the first floor conference room open. And that will happen every day from 8 a.m. to 4:30 p.m. through November 2nd. Now, they're going to make an exception Saturday, October 31st, where you can go in and you can vote from 9 to 5. So that's the first thing you need to know. The second thing you need to know, ballots will be mailed out to those who have requested the ballots to be mailed on Wednesday, October 14th. So the last day to request a ballot to be mailed to you is Monday, October 19th, and you have to have those back in the auditor's office by 8 p.m. Tuesday, November 3rd, because that's when the polls close, okay? And then, from there, there's going to be a satellite voting location out at Friendship Haven. They haven't got all that information yet, so she's going to try to get that information to me when she's got it. I will update it, facebook.com/KellyAlphaMedia. I will put these dates on there, and I will remind you of them as we get closer to Election Day. It's coming up quicker than you think. Beck and Green Day still to come on 92 Rock.
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0: Basket Case on 92 Rock. I hope your Tuesday is going well so far. So I did get that post updated for you at facebook.com/KellyAlphaMedia. I have the concert calendar up there, and I have the voting information up there for you. So I have added the dates for absentee in-person voting and when mailed-out ballots will be going out and when they are due back to the county auditor's office. And the thing you got to watch out with on those mail-in ballots, make sure you have them turned in by 8 p.m. Tuesday, November 3rd. That is when the polls will close. If your ballot arrives at like 8.05 p.m., it's probably not going to get counted. I don't know for sure, but typically that's a really hard cutoff date that they have, is 8 o'clock Tuesday, November 3rd for your mail-in ballot. So you can, I would say once you get your ballot, fill it out immediately. Make sure you followed all the steps. Get it right back in the mail. You know, there's been some delays with the mail. We don't want your ballot to get delayed. The best option is, even though you've requested the ballot be mailed to you, is to fill it out, you know, follow all the rules, walk it down to the courthouse and turn it in person. That's the best way to ensure it gets there on time. You certainly don't want to mail it, you know, 24 hours before it's due and then, well, why didn't it get there? You know what I mean? I don't remember if we have ballot boxes in Webster County. I might ask Crystal that. Crystal Lloyd is our county auditor, commissioner of elections. And again, she was very gracious to take time out of her busy schedule to give me some information for you guys. So I thank her again for that. But again, there's lots and lots of ways to vote. And we're going to talk about more and more of them as we get closer to Election Day. Okay. Also, SOS.iowa.gov, check your voter registration right now. Just go right now and do it. We're going into commercial. Now's a great time to do that. I'm going to check mine too. We came as Romans on the way on 92 Rock.
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2: 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And it's Mimosa Sunday at River Valley Orchards Winery and Distillery with the Schoen Bros from 1 till 3. 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

0: Hard times there from the Parlor Mob. I've got that weatherology forecast on the way, as well as Hailstorm featuring I Prevail on 92 Rock.
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3: Here's the weatherology forecast on 92 Rock. Lulls up aloft around 48. Tonight, under cloudy skies, easterly winds around 5 miles per hour. Sunshine mixed with clouds at times. Tomorrow, daytime highs approaching 66. Partly cloudy skies tomorrow night. Lulls up aloft around 52. 64 Thursday, with a chance for showers. 66 Friday, chance for showers continues. From the Weatherology Weather Center, I'm staff meteorologist Laura Lockwood.
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here with Lady Picture Show on 92 Rock. My name is Kelly, hanging out with you till about midnight tonight or so. So the Rasmus has dropped a new single, which I have not had a chance to check out yet, but you can stream it now. It is a punk cover of Forever Young. So I'm wondering if it's the...

0: is it the Rod Stewart version of Forever Young? You know, Forever Young, Forever Young, that kind of thing. I'm going to have to take a listen to it because I haven't actually listened to it yet. But the Rasmus is currently on tour. I'm looking at some dates here to see what is today. Today is the 22nd, so their Minneapolis date has passed. Yeah, I think Minneapolis was your big chance to go and see the Rasmus. So maybe some of you got up there on the 19th. I'm not sure. I did not have that on my concert calendar. So tonight they are, looks like tonight they have a day off, and tomorrow they're down in Dallas, Texas. So, but you can check out that new single from the Rasmus. It is a punk cover of Forever Young. I'm going to have a listen to it here during the commercial break, and we're going to kind of see if it's what I think it is, because I only know one song called Forever Young. And I think a punk version of that would be pretty cool. 3 Days Grace and Nine Inch Nails on the way on 92 Rock.
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Nine Inch Nails, the hand that feeds on 92 Rock. I hope your Tuesday is going well so far. So as of 7:05 this evening, we have entered into fall. So meteorologically, fall began on September 1st. So the meteorologists, they keep it very simple. The first of September is fall. And then I think it's like the 1st of December, I believe, is winter. And like they have it broke down into nice, you know, little chunks of 3 or 4 months at a time. But anyway, astronomically, we entered the fall equinox on tonight at 8:04 p.m. Central Time. So it is now officially fall. And that means that the day and the night are equally as long as the sun crosses the celestial equator. And so astronomical fall starts on the equinox. And then, as I said, meteorological fall began on September 1st. So ready or not, we are in fall. I'm not ready, but that's okay. I've been, I've been

0: like wearing my I've been living in my sandals this summer because I have a foot that bothers and the sandals keep it pretty happy. And I said, it's going to be really rough when I have to start wearing regular shoes again. I am going to the doctor for it, though. Don't worry. We're going to go. But I got like a month before I can get to the doctor. So anyway, I'm not ready for summer to end. My garden looks amazing. I have some tomatoes that were kind of late getting to the growing stage they're in now, but they're doing phenomenal. I picked a whole bunch of cherry tomatoes over the weekend. So, but anyway, we are now officially in fall, and we are knee-deep in election season now as well. Nonpoint and Saving Able on the way on 92 Rock.
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7: 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Thursday, Shiny Top Brewing has Chris King taking the stage at 7-ish. It's Vineyard Vibrations at Soldier Creek Winery Friday evening from 6 till 8 with Lojo Russo. It's Friday Night Live at O'Goody's Irish Pub with Corey Jameson from 8 to 11. Friday at 8 is Jared Benson's album release party at the Eagles Hideout Lounge. 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Saturday at 5, there's a benefit for Hamilton County Animal Advocates and the Cat Hut at Briggswoods Conference Center featuring dueling pianos with Andy Anderson and Mike Leeds. Section 7 is at the Junkyard in Barnum Saturday night. And it's Mimosa Sunday at River Valley Orchards Winery and Distillery with the Schoen Bros from 1 till 3. 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

0: 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I've got that weatherology forecast on the way, as well as Bear McCreary featuring Slash on 92 Rock.
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0: When the storm clouds build in central Iowa, we'll keep you informed with the Severe Weather Advisor on 92 Rock. 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
5: Here's the weatherology forecast on 92 Rock. Lulls up aloft around 48 tonight under cloudy skies. Easterly winds around 5 miles per hour. Sunshine mixed with clouds at times tomorrow. Daytime highs approaching 66. Partly cloudy skies tomorrow night. Lulls up aloft around 52. 64 Thursday with a chance for showers. 66 Friday, chance for showers continues. From the Weatherology Weather Center, I'm staff meteorologist Laura Lockwood.
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0: Metallica there was Sad But True on 92 Rock. I hope your Tuesday is going well. My name is Kelly, hanging out with you till about midnight tonight or so. So just a couple more hours on your Tuesday evening. I do believe tickets are now officially on sale for the continuing, never-ending Metallica M72 World Tour. So I don't know how long they intend to tour this. You think they'd be getting tired. I mean, I know they take breaks and stuff, but like, you know. Anyway, they have shared some more dates, North American dates, for the tour. So if you would like to catch them on this run, Kansas City, Missouri, May 29th at Arrowhead Stadium. That is going to be your closest opportunity. If you have not seen this tour, please go. So I think they're still doing the two night thing. And so what it is it's, at least when I got to go last year, 2 years, has it been 2 years? I think it's been 2 years already since I went. But anyway, it was two nights, two completely different set lists. And I think that is the coolest thing in the world. And so basically, you know, you'll have, let's say the show is the 29th, and then you'll have a day off, and then the next show would be like the 31st or whatever, right? Or the 1st or whatever. And they say since April of 2023, they have played 99 shows in 26 countries. That is incredible. So this time, okay, they are playing single shows this time. But anyway, if you got to see the original iteration of it, it was two nights, two completely different set lists, two completely different sets of openers, which was super cool. I mean, I got to see Five Finger Death Punch for the first time. I got to see Ice Nine Kills for the first time. Like, it was so cool. So if you get a chance to go to Arrowhead Stadium May 29th, I'm jealous because I can't afford to go right now. I have other things I have to take care of. I have to be a grown-up. And also, B, have a ton of fun because you are in for a treat. Atreyu you on the way on 92 Rock.
1: 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Like us on Facebook. 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
2: 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God, please, no! No! No!

0: Collective Soul with Shine on 92 Rock. I hope your Tuesday is going well so far. Let me pull up our concert calendar here. So let's see. Tonight, there were two shows tonight, so hopefully you got out either to Nevertell in Omaha or Windwalkers down in Des Moines. The 26th, Black Label Society is going to be playing at Stir Cove. And the 27th, Highly Suspect and Yayla Wolf are going to be at the Vibrant down in Waukee. And then I'm into October. So October 7th, Rise Against an Alkaline Trio. They're going to be at the Vibrant Music Hall. October 9th, they're going to be down at Harrah's Stir Cove in Council Bluffs. Also on October 9th, Taste of Chaos featuring Hollywood Undead, In This Moment, and more is going to be at the Vibrant. And then on the 11th, Switchfoot and Anne Berlin are going to be down at the Steelhouse in Omaha. So we have a lot of really amazing concerts coming up in October. I don't know if I'll get to any of these. Would I like to? Yes. Am I feasibly going to be there? I don't know. So we'll see. I'd really like to go to that Taste of Chaos date, and I really want to go to Rise Against. But we'll see. Somebody's concert budget had a lot of fun this year, and it's always maxed out by September. So we'll see. Bullet for my Valentine and Seether on the way on 92 Rock. Ford
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1: Here's the weatherology forecast on 92 Rock. Lulls up aloft around 48 tonight under cloudy skies, easterly winds around 5 miles per hour. Sunshine mixed with clouds at times tomorrow, daytime highs approaching 66. Partly cloudy skies tomorrow night, lulls up aloft around 52. 64 Thursday with a chance for showers, 66 Friday, chance for showers continues. From the Weatherology Weather Center, I'm staff meteorologist Laura Lockwood.
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0: The Foo Fighters there with Let It Die on 92 Rock. My name is Kelly, hanging out with you for just one more hour on this Tuesday afternoon, or afternoon, evening. It's the Tuesday evening. Oh my gosh. Anyway, it's time for bed. I was going to talk, I think we'll talk about this tomorrow, but heads up, Smith & Myers is doing their thing again. So I will try and remember to talk to you about that on Wednesday. That is Brent Smith and Zach Myers from Shinedown. And they have a little duo thing that they do, which is really cool. Now, they are taking it out on tour, but they're not being nice enough to come to Iowa. They're doing Minneapolis in December. And you know how I feel about winter concerts. I mean, there is a concert on December 5th at the Steelhouse in Omaha that I really want to go to. I don't do December concerts because of the weather. it's always one of those things. I always say, a couple of days beforehand if the weather looks good, but I never get there. So, we'll talk about Smith & Myers tomorrow. I'm hoping to have a little more information as far as if they're just reviving, you know, like some older albums. They've only done two, I think, or if they're doing another album. So it's usually a mix of covers and maybe one or two original songs that they do, but their covers are super cool. So we'll talk about Smith & Myers tomorrow, and by then I should have the football information for you as well. We'll talk about that also. Now we're going to be getting closer to the football game on Friday night. Alter Bridge and Seven Dust on the way on 92 Rock.
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0: Linkin Park with Guilty All the Same. Well, that's going to do it for me. Kelly is on her way out the door. I hope you've had a fantastic Tuesday. I will be back with you again tomorrow evening, 7 o'clock, and we will do this all over again. After the break, I'm going to leave you with Nonpoint and Megadeth on 92 Rock. Have a great evening. 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We'll be here communicating with the National Weather Service and local and state law enforcement so we can tell you where the storms are and what you need to do to stay out of harm's way. 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
1: Here's the weatherology forecast on 92 Rock. Lulls up aloft around 48 tonight under cloudy skies. Easterly winds around 5 miles per hour. Sunshine mixed with clouds at times tomorrow. Daytime highs approaching 66. Partly cloudy skies tomorrow night. Lulls up aloft around 52. 64 Thursday with a chance for showers. 66 Friday, chance for showers continues. From the Weatherology Weather Center, I'm staff meteorologist Laura Lockwood.
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makes me a dope boy. 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Yeah!

0: Here's the weatherology forecast on 92 Rock. Mainly cloudy skies, overnight lows around 48. Easterly winds around 5 miles per hour. Daytime highs approaching 66 with fog and spots early Wednesday. Lows level off around 52. Wednesday night, mainly cloudy skies expected. Slight chance for showers Thursday and Friday, 64. Thursday, 66. Friday. From the Weatherology Weather Center, I'm staff meteorologist Laura Lockwood.
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0: 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Remember, when severe weather threatens and the storm clouds build in central Iowa, we'll keep you informed with the Severe Weather Advisor on 92 Rock.
1: Here's the weatherology forecast on 92 Rock. Mainly cloudy skies expected. Overnight, lows around 48. East winds around 5 miles per hour. Mainly clear skies develop with fog and spots early Wednesday. Daytime highs approaching 66. Mainly cloudy skies expected. Wednesday night, lows dip down to about 52. That's your updated forecast brought to you by Quickstar, supporting local weather in communities across the state.
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0: Here's the weatherology forecast on 92 Rock. Lows dip down to about 48 overnight under partly cloudy skies. Winds out of the east around 5 miles per hour. Mainly clear skies develop with fog and spots early Wednesday. Daytime highs approaching 66. Lows around 52. Wednesday night, mainly cloudy skies expected. That's your updated forecast brought to you by Quickstar, supporting local weather in communities across the state.
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2: Here's the weatherology forecast on 92 Rock. Lows dip down to about 48 overnight under partly cloudy skies, easterly winds around 5 miles per hour. Daytime highs approaching 66 Wednesday. Mainly sunny skies develop with fog in spots early. Lows dip down to about 53 Wednesday night. Mainly cloudy skies expected. From the Weatherology Weather Center, I'm meteorologist Jennifer Wojcicki.
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0: Here's the weatherology forecast on 92 Rock. Lows dip down to about 48 overnight under partly cloudy skies, easterly winds around 5 miles per hour. Daytime highs approaching 66 Wednesday. Mainly sunny skies develop with fog in spots early. Lows dip down to about 53. Wednesday night, mainly cloudy skies expected. From the Weatherology Weather Center, I'm meteorologist Jennifer Wojcicki.
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2: When the storm clouds build in central Iowa, we'll keep you informed with the Severe Weather Advisor on 92 Rock. 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
3: Here's a look at your weatherology forecast on 92 Rock. For today, becoming mostly sunny with high temperatures into the mid-60s. Then for tonight, cloud cover, a low of 54. For your Thursday, a chance for some showers developing, working up to a high of 63. Friday, showers then more likely, mid-60s, and rain looks to continue Saturday. From the Weatherology Weather Center, I'm meteorologist Michael Carroll.
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1: Here's a look at your weatherology forecast on 92 Rock. For today, becoming mostly sunny with high temperatures into the mid-60s. Then for tonight, cloud cover, a low of 54. For your Thursday, a chance for some showers developing, working up to a high of 63. Friday, showers then more likely, mid-60s, and rain looks to continue Saturday. From the Weatherology Weather Center, I'm meteorologist Michael Carroll.
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0: It's the Connoisseur Media live music calendar. David Watson is at Sneakers Eatery and Pub Wednesday from 7 to 9. Thursday, Shiny Top Brewing has Chris King taking the stage at 7-ish. It's Vineyard Vibrations at Soldier Creek Winery Friday evening from 6 till 8 with Lojo Russo. It's Friday Night Live at O'Goody's Irish Pub with Corey Jameson from 8 to 11. Friday at 8 is Jared Benson's album release party at the Eagles Hideout Lounge. 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And it's Mimosa Sunday at River Valley Orchards Winery and Distillery with the Schoen Bros from 1 till 3. 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
4: Here's a look at your weatherology forecast on 92 Rock. For today, becoming mostly sunny with high temperatures into the mid-60s. Then for tonight, cloud cover, a low of 54. For your Thursday, a chance for some showers developing, working up to a high of 63. Friday, showers then more likely, mid-60s, and rain looks to continue Saturday. From the Weatherology Weather Center, I'm meteorologist Michael Carroll.
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1: I'm Joe Jaden with the Connoisseur Media Sports Update. The NCAA announced yesterday that it has placed the Iowa State men's wrestling team on a one-year probation. It stems from two recruits in the spring of 2025. Chris Perry, Cyclone Regional Training Center assistant coach, was found to have made impermissible contact with two transfer student athletes. In addition to the probation, a $25,000 fine plus a 0% 5% of the program's budget. In other Iowa State wrestling news, former Fort Dodge Dodger and current Humboldt Wildcat Joe Constable has officially accepted a wrestling scholarship to Iowa State. Iowa Hawkeye volleyball, a 3-1 victory over Milwaukee yesterday. Hawkeyes now 11-3 on the year. Caitlin Clark and the Indiana Fever route the Minnesota Lynx yesterday 96-77. Clark 27 points, 9 assists, 7 rebounds, and 4 steals in the victory. Iowa Central men's golf wrapped up play at the Duane Chenet Invitational at East Moline, Illinois yesterday. The Tritons finished 3rd at plus 14. Tejan Trentelman ended up tied for 5th by shooting even par. Cross country.

0: archery yesterday. Fort Dodge and St. Edmund competed at the Mason City Riverhawk Invitational. The Dodger boys got third. The Gales boys got 10th. Fort Dodge Cale Hansen was third, and Jace Point was 11th. They both earned a medal. On the girls' side, St. Edmund was 6th. Fort Dodge was 13th. The Gales' Grace Schlegel was 5th. Naomi Vallis was 9th. Dodger girls volleyball loses at home yesterday to Mason City. Riverhawks win 25-18, 25-20, 25-15. Fort Dodge now 1-11 on the season. Dodger girls swimming loses a duel to Marshalltown, 118-56. Today's local schedule, Fort Dodge girls tennis competes at the Class 2A Region 1 meet at Cedar Falls for individual and doubles. That gets underway at 9 a.m. St. Edmund girls tennis is at the Class 1A Region 7 individual regional tennis meet at Pella at 9 a.m. Dodger boys golf at the Southeast Polk Invite at Copper Creek Golf Club at 9 a.m. Iowa Central women's and men's soccer at Hawkeye Community College in Waterloo. The women at noon, the men at 7:15. Iowa Central volleyball at Central Community College of Nebraska at 6 p.m. Coming up this evening, hear the recap of last Saturday's Iowa Hawkeye football game on Hawk Talk with Kurt Ferentz at 6:30. 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
1: Here's a look at your weatherology forecast on 92 Rock. For today, becoming mostly sunny with high temperatures into the mid-60s. Then for tonight, cloud cover, a low of 54. For your Thursday, a chance for some showers developing, working up to a high of 63. Friday, showers then more likely, mid-60s, and rain looks to continue Saturday. From the Weatherology Weather Center, I'm meteorologist Michael Carroll.
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0: Irish Pub with Corey Jameson from 8 to 11. Friday at 8 is Jared Benson's album release party at the Eagles Hideout Lounge. Creekside is celebrating 5 years Saturday at 3 with live music from Baby Jake and Lee Klett. Saturday at 5, there's a benefit for Hamilton County Animal Advocates and the Cat Hut at Briggs Woods Conference Center featuring dueling pianos with Andy Anderson and Mike Leeds. Section 7 is at the Junkyard in Barnum Saturday night. And it's Mimosa Sunday at River Valley Orchards Winery and Distillery with the Shone Bros from 1 till 3. This has been the Connoisseur Media Live Music Calendar. 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
5: 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It's Friday Night Live at O'Goody's Irish Pub with Corey Jameson from 8 to 11. 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Section 7 is at the Junkyard in Barnum Saturday night. And it's Mimosa Sunday at River Valley Orchards Winery and Distillery with the Schoen Bros from 1 till 3. 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

0: Here's the weatherology forecast on 92 Rock. Skies will become mostly sunny here for today with a high in the mid-60s. Southeast winds around 5 to 10 miles per hour. And then for tonight, increasing cloud cover with a low near 53. By Thursday, a chance for rain showers here late. Cloudy skies, a high of 63 degrees. And Friday, another chance for rain, cloudy, high around 65. From the Weatherology Weather Center, I'm meteorologist Jennifer Wojcicki.
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8: Here's the weatherology forecast on 92 Rock. Skies will become mostly sunny here for today with a high in the mid-60s. Southeast winds around 5 to 10 miles per hour. And then for tonight, increasing cloud cover with a low near 53. By Thursday, a chance for rain showers here late. Cloudy skies, a high of 63 degrees. And Friday, another chance for rain, cloudy, high around 65. From the Weatherology Weather Center, I'm meteorologist Jennifer Wojcicki.
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7: When the storm clouds build in central Iowa, we'll keep you informed with the Severe Weather Advisor on 92 Rock. 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
8: Here's the weatherology forecast on 92 Rock. Skies will become mostly sunny here for today with a high in the mid-60s. Southeast winds around 5 to 10 miles per hour. And then for tonight, increasing cloud cover with a low near 53. By Thursday, a chance for rain showers here late. Cloudy skies, a high of 63 degrees. And Friday, another chance for rain, cloudy, high around 65. From the Weatherology Weather Center, I'm meteorologist Jennifer Wojcicki.
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9: Here's the weatherology forecast on 92 Rock. Sunshine mixed with clouds at times this afternoon, with daytime highs approaching 66. Southeasterly winds 5 to 10 miles per hour. Lows dip down to about 53. Tonight, mainly cloudy skies expected. Chance of rain showers tomorrow. Daytime highs approaching 63. Cloudy skies expected. From the Weatherology Weather Center, I'm meteorologist Jennifer Wojcicki.
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5: Here's the weatherology forecast on 92 Rock. Sunshine mixed with clouds at times this afternoon, with daytime highs approaching 66. Southeasterly winds 5 to 10 miles per hour. Lows dip down to about 53. Tonight, mainly cloudy skies expected. Chance of rain showers tomorrow. Daytime highs approaching 63. Cloudy skies expected. From the Weatherology Weather Center, I'm meteorologist Jennifer Wojcicki.
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0: Here's the weatherology forecast on 92 Rock. Partly cloudy this afternoon with a high of 66. Southeasterly winds 8 to 15 miles per hour. 53 tonight. Slight chance for showers tomorrow. High temperatures reach up to 63. Overcast skies. Highs around 65 Friday with rain showers likely. Thunderstorms likely. 66 on Saturday. From the Weatherology Weather Center, I'm staff meteorologist Laura Lockwood.
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0: I'm a history buff, and I got to tell you, one of the greatest movies in history came out 32 years ago today. The Shawshank Redemption. Yeah, released September 23rd, 1994. Great film. I think it would have done better, you know, initially, had it not been going up against... Like, that year was great movies. Forrest Gump, Pulp Fiction, and Shawshank Redemption. Three of my favorites all in 94. Anywho, happy birthday, Shawshank. 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

0: October Dirt Room on 92 Rock. Yeah, I wasn't able to hang out yesterday. About this time, I was pulling double duty for another station. Out at Jim's Carpet One, they have their back-to-busy flooring sale going on. Lots of great deals. And the Sternbergs are really nice folks. So swing out and meet them. Yeah, go say hi to Troy Harris as well. Another cool guy that, you know, just met him yesterday. Great folks at Jim's Carpet One. My thanks again for having me out. 92 Rock.
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8: Here's the weatherology forecast on 92 Rock. Sunshine mixed with clouds at times this afternoon. With highs around 66. Winds out of the southeast, 8 to 15 miles per hour. Mainly cloudy skies expected tonight. Lows around 54. Slight chance of rain showers tomorrow. Highs around 64. Highs around 68 Friday with the rain showers likely. Storms likely 66 on Saturday. From the Weatherology Weather Center, I'm staff meteorologist Laura Lockwood.
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Here's one from Green Day.

92 Rock, Ozzy Osbourne, Over the Mountain. Happy first official full day of fall. That's right, 7:04 yesterday, fall started. This is the first full day. I'm okay with it. Hailstorm, mayhem, 92 Rock.

0: Sleep Token with Emergence on 92 Rock. Well, if you haven't heard yet, we're throwing a dart tournament. Yeah, we're throwing a tournament of throwing darts. It's going to be a great time. It's a luck of the draw, which means you don't know who your partner is. You can be paired up with anybody. It's amazing. It's $20 per person, and prizes will depend on how many people we have, you know? And again, you don't know who you're throwing with, so don't be thinking, oh, me and my buddy are going to go shark this stuff. Nope. You and a random person might shark it. Your buddy and another random person might shark it. And then there is the slight chance that you do get paired up with your buddy, which we'll investigate from there. Big shout out to Green Amusement for putting this on. It's going to be a whole lot of fun. It is this Saturday at the Fort Museum. Check out our Facebook page for all the details, and we'll see you Saturday from the Fort. 92 Rock.
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0: of Mice and Men with Anchor on 92 Rock, past, present, powerful. Well, the 515 Big Band is going to kick off their 2026-2027 season. Very cool. They're at the historic Phillips Auditorium in Fort Dodge this Friday. 6:30 doors. Show starts at 7. $15 for adults. Free for students. And proceeds go to the Fort Dodge Fine Arts Association, which is very cool. Very cool. Beverages available for purchase as well. Bring those IDs if you plan on perhaps having a beer or a wine. I don't know about cocktails. I don't know the extent of it. I mean, you got to keep it classy. It's the 515 Big Band. You know, maybe don't go in after pounding Malort in the parking lot and then, woo, yeah. I mean, good jazz music, but let's not go that far. 92 Rock.
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0: Warriors call on 92 Rock. It was mini golf day yesterday or Monday. Monday. Either way, both days, just not great days to get out and go mini golfing. Today could be. Celebrate today. If you don't have anybody to go with, would you go by yourself? Yeah, people online. Somebody asked, is it cool or lame to play mini golf alone? And most commenters seem to think it's perfectly fine. Go by yourself. Don't care what anyone else thinks. Sure. I love that. Somebody else said, anything can be socially acceptable if you forge ahead as the individual who makes it socially acceptable. I like that, too. I like that a lot. There's some trends, though, that we don't need to start. I think mini golfing alone could be one of them. Might be your only chance for a while. Yeah. Check out Fort Frenzy. And check out Pro Wrestling Frenzy in November. 92 Rock.
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5: When the storm clouds build in central Iowa, we'll keep you informed with the Severe Weather Advisor on 92 Rock. 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
6: Here's the weatherology forecast on 92 Rock. 50

0: For tonight, under mainly cloudy skies, southeast winds 5 to 10 miles per hour. 64 tomorrow, slight chance for showers. Overcast skies tomorrow night, chance of rain showers will level off around 57. Highs around 68 Friday, with rain showers likely. Storms likely, 66 on Saturday. From the Weatherology Weather Center, I'm staff meteorologist Laura Lockwood.
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The Emptiness Machine, that's Linkin Park. 92 Rock, Past, Present, Powerful. You ever tried to live? It's every day for me. Soundgarden, they had a day. So good they wrote a song about it. Here goes. 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
1: Here's the weatherology forecast on 92 Rock. 54 tonight under mainly cloudy skies, southeast winds 5 to 10 miles per hour. 64 tomorrow, slight chance for showers. Overcast skies tomorrow night, chance of rain showers, lows level off around 57. Highs around 68 Friday with rain showers likely. Storms likely, 66 on Saturday. From the Weatherology Weather Center, I'm staff meteorologist Laura Lockwood.
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Five Finger Death Punch, Eye of the Storm on 92 Rock. I'm due for a trip to the store. You know, get the essentials for the house. Maybe a treat for the kids. Who knows? First day of fall. Can't hold anything back now. I have to check out the canned meat section. And I'll tell you why soon. Here's Ghost, 92 Rock.

0: 92 Rock, that's Black Stone Cherry again. Awesome dudes, man. Those guys are amazing live. Just cool guys around, all around, too. Anyway, if you eat a lot of spam, probably don't keep a finger on the pulse of the latest culinary trends, or even the ones that are years old now. But you are interested in more varieties of spam. Hot honey flavored spam is hitting grocery stores as a new permanent flavor. They say it brings sweet and spicy twist to the classic canned meat. The makers of spam think it's something spam fans want, especially now that they're expanding the breakfast angle, which this apparently fits into. Their press release includes a breakfast sandwich recipe and one with waffles. They have a maple flavored spam. I tried that years ago, and it was fine. I put it on an Eggo sandwich with a fried egg on there. Made it in the office. It was fine, and that's what spam is. It's fine. I'll tell you about a local musician's first experience with spam in the 92 Rock studio soon. And that's a Motorhead, Zombie, and more coming up. 92 Rock.
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4: 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God, please, no! No! No!

92 Rock, that is Rob Zombie, Dragula. Hot Honey Spam might be in stores now. It's among many, many different flavors there already are. 15 varieties. Around 15 varieties. There's a whole Spam Museum in Austin, Minnesota. I'm still due for a stop there. Just drove by it a few times. Anyway, you know, you got Korean barbecue, gochujang flavor, Japanese barbecue, bacon, oven roasted turkey Spam. I mentioned maple earlier, hickory smoke, teriyaki, jalapeno. One time I got a can of the regular, and I also had a can of bread. It was brown bread in a can. It came from New England, some company. I bought it off online, Amazon, I believe it was, and it was awful. Well, Caleb Ferry of Corey Waller and the Wicked Things and more. Formerly Brutal Republic, of course, I think still, maybe even, who knows? Yeah, Caleb Ferry, great local drummer. He had the guts to try it with me, and then both of us almost lost our guts on that one. It's not good. I can't say I recommend a canned burger.

0: canned bread and Spam. Maybe I should have got the griddle out, fried it up a little. Always a good sport. And looking forward to hanging with Brutal Republic at the Monsters Ball. It's on Halloween this year. That's right, Saturday, October 31st, Eagles Ballroom. Brutal Republic will be there, Riddled with Class, and Zimmeroo. Zimmeroo's from Oklahoma. They rock. We'll hear a little bit from them this Friday at 5 on the Regional Rock Hour presented by Crave Tattoo. But, oh yeah, save Halloween for the Monsters Ball. Well, there's a lot going on. Even, yeah, Friday night, know of another party. I'll tell you about that in a bit. 92 Rock.
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This Saturday, we have our Connoisseur Media Dart Tournament. That's going to be a whole lot of fun. $20 per head. 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Starts with registration at 11, goes till 12:30. And then, yeah, darts fly around 1 o'clock. We'll just look forward to a great day. A great day with money. Oh, yeah, Green Amusement. Throwing down even more green. Let me tell you how cool Green Amusement is. These guys, they're bringing the boards in. They're bringing in a jukebox. They're setting it all up. And they're throwing in another $300 to sweeten the pot. So we can't thank Green Amusement enough for all that they're doing. It has been it's been league meeting night. Yeah. Leagues for Green Amusement starting up now. If you say you got Wednesday nights free, check out Green Amusement on Facebook or their website. And I believe they should have a meeting starting soon. Sorry, I can't tell you exactly where, but yeah, get a hold of them and they'll find a spot for you. Whatever night you want to play, I think it's still early enough. If you missed your meeting, you might be able to get in, but more info there. We'll see you this Saturday for that dart tournament. And a big thanks to one of our board sponsors, Bootleggers. South side of Fort Dodge. Yeah, the night before Halloween, they're having a huge Halloween party. That's right, costume party, live music, the works at Bootleggers on October.

0: October 30th, Friday, October 30th. So a nice precursor there to the Monsters Ball. And again, a thanks to the whole crew at the Boot. Yeah, Bootleggers, one of the board sponsors for our Connoisseur Media Dart Tournament this Saturday, Fort Museum. See you there. Shine Down, Lamb of God, and a whole lot more coming up, 92 Rock.
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4: Here's the weatherology forecast on 92 Rock. 54 tonight under mainly cloudy skies, southeast winds 5 to 10 miles per hour. 64 tomorrow, slight chance for showers. Overcast skies tomorrow night, chance of rain showers, lows level off around 57. Highs around 68 Friday with rain showers likely, storms likely, 66 on Saturday. From the Weatherology Weather Center, I'm staff meteorologist Laura Lockwood.
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0: The Who featuring Johnny Hawkins on 92 Rock. Well, we've made it. It's the first full day of fall. Some things to look forward to. Sweater weather. You know, hoodies, yeah. Yeah, just the weather in general. Open the windows at night. There's apple picking. I like kicking the apples that already fell off the tree myself. Visiting a pumpkin patch. I love visiting the pumpkin patch, seeing all the great pumpkins, getting some photos with the family. You know, oh, it's so heartwarming. And then buying something really small so you don't feel bad, but then just going to the store to get your carving pumpkins. You know, it's really cool what they're doing out there, and I'll chip in a couple bucks, you know, like the, in a couple different places. But yeah, I ain't paying them pumpkin prices. Anyway, what all the yummy fall foods? Apple cider donuts. Everything is pumpkin spice. I think it's fine this time of year. You know? It's okay to like pumpkin spice this time of year. I mean, you got all the leaves changing color and stuff, too. And the smells. Vanilla. Cinnamon. Apples. Oranges. Oh, yeah. Yeah. How about the football? Yeah, football's in full swing now. Corn maze. Can't wait to get into one of those. I believe Community Orchard might have. Might have. I don't know. Check it out yourself. It's that time of year, as I mentioned. And then Halloween. Yeah, start thinking about your costumes now. October 31st is creeping up on us for that Monsters Ball at the Eagles Ballroom. And the night before, Bootleggers having their party. One of our board sponsors for the Dart Tournament this Saturday. But coming up, we got the top five signs you're a little too excited that it's fall. 92 Rock.
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0: Beartooth, the past is dead on 92 Rock. Fall is officially here. For some, that's welcome news. For others, that's incredibly welcome news. Find out if you're one of those weirdos. Today's list is the top five signs you're a little too excited that it's fall. Number five, you're curled up in a scarf and sipping cocoa and it's 90 degrees outside. Number four, not only do you take foliage tours, you turn them into albums. Number three, your kids yell at you for jumping in a freshly raked pile of leaves. Number two, you named your kids Pumpkin and Spice. Finally, the number one sign you're a little too excited it's fall. You actually like candy corn. If you do, I got some good news for you coming up. 92 Rock.
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0: Blues Madness on 92 Rock. Well, I mentioned earlier that if you like candy corn, I had good news. And I suppose if you like beer, too, you're going to have to like this news. Because you guessed it, candy corn wheat beer is now a thing. Shock Top came up with it. They've got a few creative beer flavors over the years. And this is limited edition. They actually created it with Spirit Halloween. But you can't just get it at Spirit Halloween. That's not how they're doing this. They're selling it at select stores. And it's not like a, hey, root beer. No, it's a 5% ABV. It is a grown-up, show your ID, candy corn beer. Taster said, eh, it's not nearly as bad as I thought. The sweetness doesn't come through as much. Tastes like a wheat beer with a hint of Halloween candy, which that just doesn't sound great to me, though. 92 Rock.
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6: Here's the weatherology forecast on 92 Rock. Mainly cloudy skies expected tonight, lows around 54. Southeasterly winds 5 to 10 miles per hour. Slight chance for showers tomorrow, daytime highs approaching 64, overcast skies. Slight chance for showers tomorrow night, lows level off around 57. Mid-60s, Friday and Saturday, with scattered showers both days. From the Weatherology Weather Center, I'm staff meteorologist Laura Lockwood.
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Dorothy, that's Mud on 92 Rock, past, present, powerful. I'm Mason, and I'm hitting the bricks. 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Remember, $3 rum drinks and free darts and free pool tonight at the Eagles Hideout for Sail Away Wednesday. 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I'll see myself out.